humanity mechanically is divided into four types: manifestors, generators, projectors.

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1: Yo, this is my fable in my cradle, the navel of mother evil love. Thou spoken over wine-stained tablecloths, milking what was made is my

Where people out there on the voice of the people and the voice of God, keep on listening to Blackout Radio Station with reggae culture, reggae prophecy, especially about Lee Scratch Perry and Mad Professor and Eddie Nova Shonium. Marcus Garvey said, my love, Black Starliner.

was high. I was walking along, holding hands with my guy, when all of a sudden his breath became quick, his eyes began flashing, these words fell from his lips.

Welcome to Maximum Rock and Roll Radio. My name is Brandy, and that was Merry Monday with I Gave My Punk Jacket to Ricky. That song came out in 1977 and is thought by many to be the first single released out of the San Francisco punk scene. Which brings me to today's theme. I'm going to be digging deep into the archives and bringing you a mix of songs from the early San Francisco punk and new wave bands. So sit back and relax and pretend that Jimmy Carter is still our president. To kick off the first set, here is the Nuns with Savage.

Okay, you just heard The Contractions with Magazine Phobia, Pink Section with Midsummer New York, The Avengers with We Are the One, and starting off the set, The Nuns with Savage. Starting off the next set is a song from 1978, The Offs with their first record, a 7-inch single featuring a cover of The Slickers' Johnny Too Bad.

0: Okay, that was The Dills with I Hate the Rich, Society Dog with Working Class People, Pearl Harbor and the Explosions with Don't Come Back, The Jars, Start Right Now, and first in the set, The Os with Johnny Too Bad. Next up, I'm going to play a few tracks off the 415 Records comp that came out in 1980. Here is Ready Made with 415 Music.
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Again, you just heard a selection of tracks from the 415 Records comp that came out in 1980. That was Time 5. Is Your Radioactive? Symptoms with Simple Sabotage. The Mutants with Babies No Good. And starting the set was The Ready Mades with 415 Music. Next up, The Units with High Pressure Days.

0: Okay, that last song was Necreta Dream by the band Zru Vogue, which came out in 1981 on the Adolescent Records label, which was founded by V Vale, who some of you might know from Search and Destroy zine, which was one of the early pioneering zines of the Bay Area scene. 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

All right, that about wraps it up for this week's episode of Maximum Rock and Roll Radio. Again, my name is Brandy, and thank you for listening. 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

After taking your home, boys. Watching out for one another. Some y'all don't, we y'all don't watch out for you and die for him, would you? You saying that now on TV, but you wouldn't die for him for real. I die.

0: Merhaba Radyo Blackout. Sansürü kapatın, Radyo Blackout'u açın.
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1: 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Birds of paradise in the menagerie. A single death is a tragedy, but eggs make omelets. 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

0: my ex and say,
1: ladies and gentlemen, welcome to Amsterdam, where the local time is 6:30. Please remain seated with your seatbelt fastened until the center has been switched off. Any devices for messaging, calls, or internet access must remain switched off.

Sorry Macadred, People Are Calling Here in Overjoy Function as in live session. When the Massive called the forward, we have to play twice. Youthy con Overjoy su Blackout.

Escape the Misery alongside HFD and Zulu Vibe. This one, yeah, will be released soon, hopefully. Stay tuned about this one. Away come the Dubwise.

0: 10 minuti alle 6, Zulu Vibes Special Selection. Quest'oggi è impreziosire Overjoy. So Benjamin, can you tell while the dub is running, could you tell us something more about who are HFD, this project we are listening?
1: Yeah, HFD is a sound system around from Avignon, southeast of France, running some session really regularly in Mazan. They also have a label, and all of them are musicians and producers. And this project is a combination of all the producers in a live root style.
0: So thank you very much. Musica e tutta la scena del sud della Francia quest'oggi. And what about the next track we will listen?
1: Yeah, promotion time now in the radio, in Overjoy. The next tune is extracted from the soon coming album alongside Bunnington Judah that will be hopefully released in next September. Zulu Vibes Bunnington Judah, this tune is called Get Up. Listen this one.
0: Attenzione a questa nuova produzione con Bunnington Judah in questo momento promozionale, già che è capitato qua in radio e qua si promuovono autoproduzioni con gran piacere, not commercial team.
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0: boom boom boom boom boom, so pull up immediately, wow.

Bennington Judah Zulu Vibes coming in September 2026, yeah? In an album style, 10 tracks. 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

0: High High High Quality Music quest'oggi con Overjoy. Veramente il tempo che stringe la musica è tanta. So Ben, would you like to tell us something about this new project with Bennington Judah? How many tracks are gonna be released?
1: Yeah, there are gonna be 10 tracks in the album. It's a long time connection between Bennington Judah and I since 2016, 2015, since I was a youth, since I was 18 years old, Bennington Judah has been pushing me, and now it's a pleasure to release a new real project with him. We have done a few maxis and singles together, but now we're going to the serious things with an album project. It will be the first one because there are two other albums in preparation. Yeah?
0: Yeah, this story confirms to me that the scene is like a family and a relation stays for year and became part of our life in the reggae scene. This sentiment is very strong, and the common sense is also could be connected to approach to life, and brothers and sisters are all around.
1: Yeah, sound system and reggae music is a big world family where everyone is connected, especially nowadays with all the internet things and all the facilities to be able to travel and to meet new people. So yeah, sound system is a big family.
0: We will wait with anxiety the release of this new album with Bennington Judah, another great artist. And it's a big pleasure to hear your version, because all this music is mixed, recorded and mixed by you.
1: Yeah, everything is done at the studio with the musician crew, and everything is recorded and mixed, or sometimes moving around to record, especially Bennington Judah. I'm recording in England, but everything is mixed at my studio in the southwest of France.
0: So, and what about the next one?
1: We next selection will be in a dub plate style, still a music with a message. This one is a tribute to LKJ. Wow. Tune called Fascism Attack. As I've heard that Torino is a big anti-fascist city, I think this is the right place to play that tune. Yeah, Hi-Fi in a dub plate style inside Zulu Vibes on Overjoy Radio. Listen.
0: Yeah, man. Anti-fascisti. Chiamatemi.

0: smashed embracing man like Haifa in a dope plate style alongside Zulu vibes. Now here come the dub boys.
1: Ify, dallo stile di Zulu vibes. Smash them brain, wash them, smash the faces.
2: I like them for me lean.
1: Comes out.
2: Nardi corner. We're gonna smash, smash, smash, smash, smash, smash, smash, smash, smash, smash, smash, smash, smash, smash, smash.
0: Stay anti-fascist always. 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Man, woman. 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

0: Heavy, heavy vibration, come di consueto in questo segmento finale. Le digitalizzazioni, i tempi si velocizzano, ma quest'oggi al controllo Ben Zulu Vibes. So Ben, this fantastic tune.
1: Yeah, it's I5 on the vocal. Same voice as Bennington. It's been a long, very long time friendship. He was the first singer I cut when I was like 18. And I'm very joyful that this year we are playing alongside together at Dubcam Festival with Galas also, who is from Torino. And so Bennington, Judah, Hi-Fi, Galas at Dubcam Festival this year for the 10 years of the label. All right, the next one here is at Doublet Style.
0: So, sorry, one moment, I will translate the thing about Ify. Questa produzione con Ify è un altro dei grandi cantanti che collabora con Zulu Vibes. Oltre a Galas e Bennington Judah, e quest'anno performeranno al Dub Camp, quindi big things are going on at Zulu Vibes. So what about the next track?
1: Sorry, I was a bit fast maybe. All right, the next one here is a Doublet alongside Junior Roy. It's still music with a message. The tune is called Ceasefire. We build up that track in 2016 when some terrible things happen back in Middle East, in Gaza. And nowadays this tune is still actuality, and it is a sadness to say it. So listen to the conscious lyrics of Junior Roy. The tune is called Ceasefire.
0: Cessate il fuoco, everywhere, sempre. Again.
1: My bad, no. I put the wrong
0: about the war. Oh,
1: sometimes error happens, all right?
0: Ah, we overjoy always, don't worry. We are getting a bit with the...
1: In a family style, yeah?
0: And then all right. All these keyboards, tutti questi tasti, sapete voi ascoltatori, insomma.
1: Tecnologia. All right, the next one, Junior Roy, Ceasefire, listen.

0: band, basically we are in overjoy, we are interested also in details of the dub versions, how is produced your music, basically your dubs, how are comes out, the setup of your studio, is it analog, is it digital, is it how do you like, what's your approach to the mixing desk, or what else, what is
1: it? Really depends on what kind of reggae music I'm doing. When it's about roots music inspired from the 70s, I try to be as analog as possible to get as close as possible of the way of the philosophy of working of these days. When it's about digital, everything is possible, and I think that if they would have access to the technology that we have today, back in the days they would have used it. So yeah, basically analog, numeric, hybrid, tape, or straight in the computer. It really depends on the project and what I want to achieve with it.
0: Yeah, man. Quindi ci ha detto che il suo approccio alla musica dipende molto dal tipo di progetto che va ad affrontare. Certo che se si tratta di 70s music

0: le tecnologie, in quanto se ci fossero state negli anni 70 sicuramente le avrebbero usate. So, potete anche sentire attraverso i filtri che inserisce sfruttando le potenzialità del mixerone blackoutiano. And so here you go, what about the next track?
1: Next one is a dub plate once again, alongside the regretted A Man Like Nazamba. Rest in peace, brother, he left us a few years ago, and I had the big luck, the big chance to work alongside him for this tune, which is called Politician, with a deep message once again, listen.
0: E si parte ancora con un doublet da Zulu Vibes.
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0: 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Con Overjoy quest'oggi grandi ospiti. 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E adesso Zulu Vibe Selection. Ben, it's an enormous pleasure to have you here today. Your music is so great. We also in Overjoy are so addicted to your releases, and to listen your own personal selection live and direct on Blackout is a great, great pleasure. Thank you very much, Ben.
1: It's a pleasure and honor to have been able to play in this historical radio. So enough respect to each and everyone. Enough respect, Blackout Radio, respect Overjoy Radio. So this one, yeah, will be the last one. Promotion time again, extracted from Bennington Judah's album once again. This tune is called Surely Near. Whatever you have a God, or you want to call it Karma, you want to call it Jah, you want to call it Allah, you want to call it Yahweh or Jesus, every time there is a special force around you, there is special energy around you, and is surely near. Yeah? Bennington Judah.

0: 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Give thanks to Blackout Radio. The fight never stops. Always remember, be strong in these dark times. Yeah, one love, one protection to each and everyone. Last Dubwise. Thank you, Ben, for being here again. It was a big pleasure. Ci ascoltiamo quest'ultimo dub insieme. I hope to see you again soon. To listen again soon your new music, the Bunnington Judah release, maybe the Galas next year, and all the rest. Take care for everything and continue with these righteous works.
1: Give thanks for the warm welcome. Give thanks to Reno for the nice vibes, Serengeti, African Children Sound System, Macadred, my partner in crime, and Galas. Yeah, the whole family. Enough love to each and everyone.
0: The whole family is here, ha salutato tutti quanti, and children, saluto anche tutti i sound, Adobe Sound System che è qua, Natural Mystic che è passato, big up Incendiary Sound. E ovviamente anche grazie a tutti voi della Massive che venite a ballare tutte le serate.

So this is the dawn of the 21st age, where love ever rules and all is insane, and all of our hearts free to let all base things go, as taught by Juliet and her Tromeo.

Lawyer Marco Bisagno clarified that he considers today's meeting irregular, so the minority will proceed in an orderly manner. You. God damn it, God damn it, God damn it, God damn it, God damn it. 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

0: say.
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2: A word with me?
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3: Oh, you're getting it.
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